0: due to a broken down vehicle, one lane is closed on the A1 highway Cooper Ljubljana in the tunnel Kastelec towards Ljubljana. Due to a broken down truck, one lane is also closed on the A1 highway Maribor Ljubljana between the junctions Domžale and Šentjakob towards Ljubljana. This in the road closure section. And due to roadworks, the A1 highway Maribor-Ljubljana is closed between Blagovica and the resting area Lukovica towards Ljubljana. It will remain so until 5 a.m. a detour is arranged. 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
1: 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Hitrost ubija. Radio.

Due to a broken down vehicle, one lane is closed on the A1 highway Cooper Ljubljana in the tunnel Kastelec towards Ljubljana. Due to a broken down truck, one lane is also closed on the A1 highway Maribor Ljubljana between the junctions Domžale and Šentjakob towards Ljubljana. And elsewhere in Slovenia, no major problems are now reported. 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
1: Yeah. You know, we was talking earlier and I was telling you, we was talking about life. And I feel like life is really just like braided hair because it's got like twist. You know about braiding? Like twist, you know. Three strands twisted.

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The Traffic Hotline. The most up-to-date traffic info in Slovenia. We are thankful for any information you can give us.

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We wish you a safe journey. Promet po Sloveniji poteka tekoče in brez večjih posebnosti. Srečno pot!

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We wish you a safe and pleasant journey. Dobro jutro, promet po Sloveniji poteka tekoče in brez večjih posebnosti.

Traffic in Slovenia is flowing smoothly without any major delays reported. We wish you a safe and a pleasant journey. Promet po Sloveniji poteka tekoče in brez večjih posebnosti. Srečno pot!

Good morning. Traffic in Slovenia is flowing smoothly without any major delays reported. We wish you a safe journey. Dobro jutro. Promet po Sloveniji poteka tekoče in brez večjih posebnosti.

A quarter till 6 a.m. Here is the latest traffic update. No major hindrances reported on Slovenian roads. We wish you a safe and a pleasant journey. Po tem trenutku brez posebnosti, če kakšne opazite, pa nam sporočite na nič 80 80 15. Varno vožnjo želimo.

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2: This week on The Sweet Spot, Captain Soul presents the episode Grateful, a tight selection of new blues rock, Americana and garage rock, featuring sounds from Mike Campbell and the Dirty Knobs, Duane Betts, the Red Clay Strays, Low Cut Coney, Little Barry and more. 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
0: The Sweet Spot with Captain Soul.

0: Agency has detected blooms on the lake that could potentially be cyanobacteria. Visitors should avoid any green-looking blooms. They're commonly referred to as blue-green algae. They thrive during heat waves especially. They can irritate the skin or lead to other health problems if ingested or inhaled. The Culture Ministry will withdraw from a contract establishing the Public Institute for the Development of Contemporary Dance Art. It was signed earlier this year alongside the municipalities of Celje and Novogorica. The staffing plan outlined 19 positions, including two assistant directors, with three positions reserved for dancers. Administration alone would have cost nearly €1 million a year. The opposition party said it would request an emergency session of the Parliamentary Culture Committee to debate the matter. Today will be mostly clear. The wind will blow from the east at daytime highs from 28 to 32, up to 36 degrees in Slovenian Istria.
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2: Delays reported by Domžale. Still, if you're coming into Ljubljana from the east, from Maribor and Celje, you're going to lose about 10 minutes before you make it into the city. Some debris reported by Močna on the A5 highway, and that is in the direction from Maribor towards Hungary. Careful there.
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3: Točno 7 je ura, previdno, če ste na cestah. 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

0: Ja, Lemon Tree in Fool's Garden so bili z nami. 4 minutke čez pol 8 ura. Naš Dave se po novem, kot veste, loteva statistik na sončni strani Alp in tokrat se loti v plačne vrzeli.
1: 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The truth behind Slovenia's fascinating numbers.
2: I got some numbers this week from Statistični urad Slovenije. In 2023, women in the EU earned 12% less than men on average per hour. 12%. Everywhere except Luxembourg, that is. Equality still exists there. The biggest gaps? Latvia 19%, Austria 18.3%, and the Czech Republic 18%. What about Slovenia? Well, we're one of the best, just 5.4%. 5%, pa malo več. You know, it's almost fair, but there's still room to improve. And the latest for Slovenia, October 2024, the gap went down just slightly to 5% exactly. Slovenske ženske zaslužijo 95% poprečne ure moški. Better than many other countries, that's true. I told my friend Milena about this. She blinked wide-eyed.
3: Čuj, Dave, to je realnost. Ampak glej, mi delamo na tem.
2: She was actually happy. Slovenia isn't perfect, but apparently there's hope. Only in Slovenia, where the gap is small enough to make Milena cheer, coffee is strong, and women can still fight for a bit more equality.
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4: Na tehnični UAMZS. 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
2: An eclipse will be visible across Europe tonight. I'm Michael Mansky.
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2: A rare eclipse will be visible across Europe tonight, including in Slovenia. Millions of people are expected to be gathering in northern Spain and on the west coast of Iceland, where the views will be the best. For most people, the sun will be hidden for less than 2 minutes. In Slovenia, it will be a partial eclipse that will last for about an hour and a half. In Slovenia, it will begin at 7:25 p.m. The greatest coverage will happen in Slovenia an hour later, with about 90%. Looking directly at the sun can damage your eyesight, so experts are urging people to protect their eyes. Officials are warning of a potential cyanobacteria bloom at Lake Velenia. The water agency has detected blooms on the lake that could potentially be cyanobacteria. Visitors should avoid any green-looking blooms. They're commonly referred to as blue-green algae. They thrive during heat waves especially. They can irritate the skin or lead to other health problems if ingested or inhaled. Slovenia will no longer subsidize electric vehicles in the future. The government said the high interest in electric vehicles meant the market was now mature and that people no longer needed an incentive. The purchase has been subsidized for the last 15 years, and since then, more than 15,000 electric vehicles have been purchased. Marko Dvornik, state secretary at the Ministry of Infrastructure and Energy, said for the program to continue, the state would have to take out a loan in order to help people buy a car.
3: Če pa se bo ta program nadaljeval, za kar mislim, da ni dobrih argumentov, to pa pomeni, da bomo morali sredstva vzeti iz proračuna. 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
2: Prices of electric vehicles have been falling steadily, partly due to cheaper Chinese electric cars. Today will be mostly clear. The wind will blow from the east. Datum highs from 28 to 32, up to 36 degrees in Slovenian Istria.
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4: It's still busy coming into Ljubljana. Just before the city, by Domžale, about a 10-minute delay, coming from Maribor and Celje into the city. Otherwise, no major problems.
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1: It's still busy. 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In the opposite direction, if you're coming from Ljubljana towards Celje, there by Blagovica, a broken down vehicle blocking the right lane.
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0: The most up-to-date traffic info in Slovenia. 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
1: Delays reported if you're coming into Ljubljana. As per usual, still by Domžale, about a 5 to 10 minute delay because of construction that's happening. Otherwise, no major problems on Slovenia's highways.
2: Ja, brez večjih posebnosti na slovenskih cestah opozarjamo le na krajši zastoj na štajerski avtocesti. 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
3: Visit Celje and the largest medieval castle in Slovenia. 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
1: 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Oziroma v denarnico, ne, Michael?
2: You said it exactly right, yes, see. If we want to keep that heat going in the autumn and in the winter, it's going to be expensive. That's the front page headline. In Delo today, the wave of energy prices is looming in autumn. The price of diesel has gone up by a fifth and of heating oil by more than a quarter in the past year. And the prices of electricity and gas for households could become significantly higher in autumn. That's on the front page of Delo this morning. On the front page of Neonic, the state has underestimated the rush on subsidies. Money for subsidies for electric cars will be running out in the coming days, and buyers who have not yet been able to register their vehicles due to long delivery times may be left without a subsidy despite having paid a deposit already. The government says it does not plan any additional funds for the time being. On the front page of Večer, it's reckless driving when the road becomes a racetrack is the headline there. A new traffic accident near the Supernova shopping center in Maribor has again raised the question of safety in a section where locals are warning about reckless driving and drifting, in particular at night.

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1: A rare eclipse will be visible across Europe tonight, including in Slovenia. Millions of people are expected to be gathering in northern Spain and on the west coast of Iceland, where the views will be the best. For most people, the sun will be hidden for less than 2 minutes. In Slovenia, it will be a partial eclipse that will last for about an hour and a half. In Slovenia, it will begin at 7:25 p.m. The greatest coverage will happen in Slovenia an hour later, with about 90%. Looking directly at the sun can damage your eyesight, so experts are urging people to protect their eyes. Officials are warning of a potential cyanobacteria bloom at Lake Velenia. The water agency has detected blooms on the lake that could potentially be cyanobacteria. Visitors should avoid any green-looking blooms. They're commonly referred to as blue-green algae. They thrive during heat waves especially. They can irritate the skin or lead to other health problems if ingested or inhaled. The Culture Ministry will withdraw from a contract establishing the Public Institute for the Development of Contemporary Dance Art. It was signed earlier this year alongside the municipalities of Celje and Novogorica. The staffing plan outlined 19 positions, including 2 assistant directors, with 3 positions reserved for dancers. Administration alone would have cost nearly €1 million a year. The opposition party said it would request an emergency session of the Parliamentary Culture Committee to debate the matter. Today will be mostly clear. The wind will blow from the east at daytime highs from 28 to 32, up to 36 degrees in Slovenian Istria.
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2: It's still about a 5 to 10 minute delay if you're coming into Ljubljana from the direction from Maribor and Celje into the city there because of construction.
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1: It remains stubbornly busy there by Domžale if you're coming from Maribor and Celje into Ljubljana. There at the end of the A1, that's about a 5 to 10 minute delay. Otherwise, no major problems right now on Slovenia's highways.
2: Ja, nekaj zastojev v tem trenutku na Štajerski avtocesti med priključkom Domžale in razcepom za Dobrova proti Ljubljani, pa tudi na cestah Šmarje-Koper in tudi Lesce-Bled. 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
1: Delays still being reported if you're coming into Ljubljana from the east there by Domžale, but just about a 5 to 10 minute delay or so. Otherwise, it's quite busy on that local road to and from Blade, backed up almost to the highway, about 3 kilometers of slow moving traffic there, just off the A2 highway by the exit Lesce. Otherwise, traffic flowing smoothly on the highways.
2: Na štajerski autocesti med priključkom Domžale in razcepom Zadobrova proti Ljubljani krajši zastoj, tudi na cestah Šmarje-Koper in Lesce-Bled.
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0: Lepo se imejte. Radio SI. Slovenia Facts. Did you know? If anyone ever embodied the idea of no pain, no gain, it's Slovenian cross-country skier Petra Majdic. At the Vancouver Olympics in 2010, she fell during a warm-up lap and broke 5 ribs. Despite excruciating pain, she went ahead and competed anyway. Against all odds, she powered through the race and ended up winning a bronze medal. At the end, she collapsed and had to be taken to the hospital. One of her broken ribs had punctured a lung. Her heroic run remains one of the most inspiring stories of any Olympic Games.

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1: 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I'm Michael Mansky.
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1: A rare eclipse will be visible across Europe tonight, including in Slovenia. Millions of people are expected to be gathering in northern Spain and on the west coast of Iceland, where the views will be the best. For most people, the sun will be hidden for less than 2 minutes. In Slovenia,

0: actually be cyanobacteria. Visitors should avoid any green-looking blooms. They're commonly referred to as blue-green algae. They thrive during heat waves especially. They can irritate the skin or lead to other health problems if ingested or inhaled. Slovenia will no longer subsidize electric vehicles in the future. The government said the high interest in electric vehicles meant the market was now mature and that people no longer needed an incentive. The purchase has been subsidized for the last 15 years, and since then, more than 15,000 electric vehicles have been purchased. Marko Dvornik, state secretary at the Ministry of Infrastructure and Energy, said for the program to continue, the state would have to take out a loan in order to help people buy a car.
1: Če pa se bo ta program nadaljeval, za kar mislim, da ni dobrih argumentov, to pa pomeni, da bomo morali sredstva vzeti iz proračuna. 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
0: Prices of electric vehicles have been falling steadily, partly due to cheaper Chinese electric cars. The Culture Ministry will withdraw from a contract establishing the Public Institute for the Development of Contemporary Dance Art. It was signed earlier this year alongside the municipalities of Celje and Novogorica. The staffing plan outlined 19 positions, including two assistant directors, with three positions reserved for dancers. Administration alone would have cost nearly €1 million a year. The opposition party said it would request an emergency session of the Parliamentary Culture Committee to debate the matter. Today will be mostly clear. The wind will blow from the east. Daytime highs from 28 to 32, up to 36 degrees in Slovenian Istria.
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3: Delays being reported if you're coming into Ljubljana by Domžale, still about a 5 to 10 minute waiting time. It's also starting to back up a bit by Postojna. If you're traveling from Ljubljana to the coast, there by Postojna, about 2 kilometers of traffic being reported to us now. Off the highway, the A2 on those local roads to and from Bled, it is very busy. It is backed up to almost the highway itself there, the exit Lesce, and moving very slowly to and from Bled.
4: Srečno pot vam želimo. 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
1: Today's the 12th of August. Let's see what's happening in Slovenia. We're starting off with Generator, performing tonight in the Kieselstein Castle in Kranj.

It's Generator tonight in Kran, and that is at 8:30. The Rudi Bucar Trio performing tonight, and that's going on in Koper in the Regional Museum.

The Rudy Bucciar Trio performing at 8 p.m. tonight in Koper. The first voice of the Spandau Ballet, Tony Hadley, performing tonight in the Portorož Auditorium.

0: That's in Shishka tonight at 8. And as part of the Ljubljana Festival, it's going to be some classical music tonight with works by Rossini, Krek, and Schubert. That starts at 8 o'clock tonight. Whatever you decide to do, Radio SI hopes you have a wonderful evening.
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1: It's still a bit busy if you're coming into Ljubljana there from Maribor and Celje into the city, about a 5 to 10 minute delay by Domžale just before you get there. If you're going from Ljubljana to the coast by Postojna, a 5 minute delay is waiting for you there. Similar thing happening if you're going from Ljubljana towards Maribor. It's about a 5 minute delay there, there by the construction area just after Celje. There by Blade, it's quite busy off those local roads. It's quite busy, backed up almost to the highway itself. There, the exit Lesce, there continuing on towards Blade. It's moving very slowly there as people make their way to and from the lake.
2: Zastoj je na Štajerski autocesti med priključkom Domžale in razcepom za Dobrova proti Ljubljani. 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
1: It's about a 5-minute delay if you're coming from Maribor in Celje into Ljubljana, there by Domžale. If you're going from Ljubljana to the coast by Postojna, you're going to jump right into a 2-kilometer long traffic jam there. They're doing road works. There's also very heavy traffic right now off the highway, off the A2, by that exit Lesce, which is the one for Bled. And traffic moving very slowly to and from the beautiful lake there. We also have delays reported if you're traveling from Ljubljana towards Maribor by Celje, just after Celje there by Dramlje, a 10-minute delay because of road works as well.
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0: Be careful there on the H4, the expressway, in the direction of Novogorica and Italy, by Iroshchina. A broken down truck means the H4 is completely closed.
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1: This week on The Sweet Spot, Captain Soul presents the episode Grateful. A tight selection of new blues rock, Americana and garage rock, featuring sounds from Mike Campbell and the Dirty Knobs, Juan Betts, the Red Clay Strays, Low Cut Coney, Little Barry and more. 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
1: The H4 has been reopened to traffic. There was a broken down truck in the direction of Novogorica and Italy, there by Aroshchina. Now the good news is that traffic is going past that now again and flowing more or less smoothly. We have delays reported, however, still if you're coming into Ljubljana, about 5 to 10 minutes coming from Maribor and Celje into the city by Domžale. If you're coming in from the coast, about 2.5 kilometers of slow-moving traffic before you make it to Ljubljana itself. And we also have delays there by the construction area around Dramlje, about a 15-minute delay. That's going from Ljubljana to Maribor, and that is just after Celje. Do be patient if you are going to Bled or coming back from Bled. It's very busy there, just off the highway, off the A2 by Lesce is the exit. And then that local road to and from Bled is quite congested.
2: Dobra novica, Vipavska hitra cesta je zdaj odprta in tudi ponovno prevozna med Vipavo in Ajdovščino proti Vrtojbi. 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
1: There are delays being reported on that local road to and from Blade, just off the highway by Lestze on the A2 highway. That's towards the lake and back from the lake there. It's very busy. If you're coming into Ljubljana from either direction, it's busy there by Domžale, coming in from Maribor, and it's also busy coming in from Koper and the coast just before you get to the city. You're going to lose about 5 minutes or so. Delays also by Postojna. If you're traveling from Koper and the coast towards Ljubljana, you're going to lose 5 minutes. And if you're going from Ljubljana towards Maribor just after Celje, about a 20-minute traffic jam there.
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1: 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I'm Michael Mansky.
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1: A rare eclipse will be visible across Europe tonight, including in Slovenia. Millions of people are expected to be gathering in northern Spain and on the west coast of Iceland, where the views will be the best. For most people, the sun will be hidden for less than 2 minutes. In Slovenia, it will be a partial eclipse that will last for about an hour and a half. In Slovenia, it will begin at 7:25 p.m. The greatest coverage will happen in Slovenia an hour later, with about 90%. Looking directly at the sun can damage your eyesight, so experts are urging people to protect their eyes. Slovenia will no longer subsidize electric vehicles in the future. The government said the high interest in electric vehicles meant the market was now mature and that people no longer needed an incentive. The purchase has been subsidized for the last 15 years, and since then, more than 15,000 electric vehicles have been purchased. Marko Dvornik, state secretary at the Ministry of Infrastructure and Energy, said for the program to continue, the state would have to take out a loan in order to help people buy a car.
2: Če pa se bo ta program nadaljeval, za kar mislim, da ni dobrih argumentov, to pa pomeni, da bomo morali sredstva vzeti iz proračuna. 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
1: Prices of electric

0: would request an emergency session of the Parliamentary Culture Committee to debate the matter. Today will be mostly clear. The wind will blow from the east at daytime highs from 28 to 32, up to 36 degrees in Slovenian Istria.
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2: Starting there by the Kastelec tunnel, be careful. We have a broken down vehicle that's from Koper towards Ljubljana in that tunnel. Be careful. We also have delays then continuing towards Ljubljana by Postojna, about 2 kilometers of traffic there. Coming into Ljubljana then, just before Ljubljana by Dragomer, it's another 2 kilometers of traffic. Thus, the total traveling time from Koper to Ljubljana, about 1 hour and 15 minutes. From Ljubljana to Maribor, it's a bit longer, 1.5 hours right now, and that's because of one big traffic jam. And that big one is right after Celje, and it's about a 15 to 20 minute delay there because of road works that they're doing there. On the local road to and from Bled, it is backed up almost to the highway itself. As soon as you exit by Lesce, you'll notice that it is moving very slowly to and from Bled right now. You'll have to be patient. It's also slow getting out of the country at the Karavanka border crossing, heading towards Austria, 2 kilometers of traffic on the Slovenian side of the tunnel.
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3: Matic Mlakar se je podpisal pod playlisto že od 12. pa do 19. 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
1: A broken down vehicle is causing problems on the A1 motorway Koper Ljubljana before the tunnel Kastelec. There are delays on the A1 motorway Ljubljana Maribor between the junction Dramlje and the tunnel Pletovarje. Also on the A1 motorway Koper Ljubljana, delays at several sections between Lugatec and Brezovica. There is a 2 kilometer long tailback of traffic before the tunnel Karavanke towards Austria. The tunnel is occasionally closed to traffic for a shorter period of time in the direction of Austria, and heavy traffic is also reported on the road Lesce Bled.
2: Previdno zaradi pokvarjenega vozila, ki ovira promet na primorski avtocesti pred predorom Kastelec proti Ljubljani. 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
2: There has been an accident on the A3 motorway between Sejana Osot and the town of Tabor towards Vernetici, towards Italy, so drive carefully there. A broken down vehicle is obstructing traffic on the eastern Ljubljana Ring Road before the town of Strmec towards Malince. Another broken down vehicle on the A1 motorway from Koper towards Ljubljana before the tunnel Kastelec, and also on the road Novo Mesto Metlika. Traffic is going alternately in one direction only at Hrastje pri Jugorju. There are also delays on the A1 midway Ljubljana-Maribor between Dramlje and the town of Pletovarje. On the A1 motorway Koper-Ljubljana at several sections between Lugatec and Brezovica, there is a 2 kilometer long tailback of traffic at the Karavanke tunnel towards Austria, and heavy traffic is also reported on the road Lesce-Bled.
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3: This week on The Sweet Spot, Captain Soul presents the episode Grateful. 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
1: Due to an accident on the A3 motorway, traffic is obstructed between Sejana Osot and the Tano Tabor towards Vernetici towards Italy. And on the road to Novo Mesto Metlika, due to broken down vehicle, traffic is going alternately one direction only at Hrastje pri Jugorju. And delays are reported on the A1 motorway Ljubljana Maribor between Dramlje and the Tano Pletovarje, as well as between Maribor and Ljubljana at the section Domžale-Ljubljana-Šentjakob. 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There is a 1 kilometer long tailback of traffic now at the Karavanke tunnel towards Austria, and the tunnel is occasionally closed to traffic due to border controls on the Austrian side. Heavy traffic also on the road Lesce-Bled.
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3: Visit Celje and the largest medieval castle in Slovenia. Celje is not just a city. It is a story.
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1: Isola Beach is closed over fecal contamination. I'm Ksenia Samardzija-Mator.
0: This is Radio SI News.
1: Two popular beaches in Isola have been closed after routine water testing detected extremely high levels of E. coli, an indicator of fecal contamination. Preliminary results showed bacteria levels 9 times above the permitted limit. The Public Health Authority has advised against bathing at the affected beaches, while the Isola municipality is warning swimmers of the health risk. There have been no confirmed cases of infections linked to the contamination so far, but people are being urged to exercise caution. Agriculture Minister Janez Ciglar-Kral has described the ongoing drought as a major disaster for farmers and the state and announced emergency measures to help the agriculture sector. The measures will include direct assistance for farmers, faster procedures and simpler rules for expanding irrigation systems. The ministry will also assess the situation in the field. Ciglar-Kral warned that the drought could mean higher food prices for consumers and greater dependence on imports. He said compensation for last year's drought and frost damage would start being paid out in August, with €8.5 million allocated for the purpose. The death toll from Monday's 7.5 magnitude earthquake in western Colombia has risen to 250, news agencies reported, citing local authorities. Rescue operations are underway as teams search for survivors trapped in the wreckage of collapsed buildings after the devastating earthquake rocked the area. Authorities have warned that the death toll could rise further due to persistent aftershocks. In affected areas, people have turned out in large numbers to clear rubble from collapsed buildings in the hopes of finding survivors. It will be mostly clear this afternoon with daytime highs ranging from 28 to 32 and up to 36 degrees at the coast.
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1: Due to an accident on the A3 motorway between Sejana Osot and the Tunnel Tabor towards Vernetice, Italy, traffic here is still obstructed. And on the road to Novo Mesto Mitlika, due to broken down vehicle, traffic is flowing alternately in one direction only at Hrastja pri Jugorju. Then there are still delays on the A1 motorway Ljubljana-Maribor between Dramlje and the Tunnel Pletovarje. Delays also on the A1 motorway Koper-Ljubljana at several sections between Logatec and Brezovica. There is 1 kilometer long tailback of traffic at the Karavanke tunnel towards Austria. Heavy traffic also on the roads Bohinska Bela, Bled and Lesce Bled.
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2: Povsod po Sloveniji je jasno, temperature do

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Remember they said you'd show them all, emphasize the rise but not the fall, and now you're playing a shopping mall.

0: presents Statistically Dave. The truth behind Slovenia's fascinating numbers.
1: I got some numbers this week from Statistični urad Slovenije. In 2023, women in the EU earned 12% less than men on average per hour. 12%. Everywhere except Luxembourg, that is. Equality still exists there. The biggest gaps? Latvia 19%, Austria 18.3%, and the Czech Republic 18%. What about Slovenia? Well, we're one of the best, just 5.4%. 5%, pa malo več. You know, it's almost fair, but there's still room to improve. And the latest for Slovenia, October 2024, the gap went down just slightly to 5% exactly. Slovenske ženske zaslužijo 95% poprečne ure moški. Better than many other countries, that's true. I told my friend Milena about this. She blinked wide-eyed.
2: Čuj, Dave, to je realnost. Ampak glej, mi delamo na tem.
1: She was actually happy. Slovenia isn't perfect, but apparently there's hope. Only in Slovenia, where the gap is small enough to make Milena cheer, coffee is strong, and women can still fight for a bit more equality.
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0: Vabljeni na 37. poletni lutkovni pristan. 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Od 14. do 30. avgusta v lutkovnem gledališču Maribor.
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2: This week on The Sweet Spot, Captain Soul presents the episode Grateful. 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
1: Isola Beach is closed over fecal contamination. I'm Ksenia Samardzija-Mator.
0: This is Radio SI News. Five.
1: Two popular beaches in Isola have been closed after routine water testing detected extremely high levels of E. coli, an indicator of fecal contamination. Preliminary results showed bacteria levels 9 times above the permitted limit. The Public Health Authority has advised against bathing at the affected beaches, while the Isola municipality is warning swimmers of the health risk. There have been no confirmed cases of infections linked to the contamination so far, but people are being urged to exercise caution. An eclipse will be visible across Europe tonight. Millions are expected to gather in northern Spain and on the west coast of Iceland, where the views are expected to be the best. For most people, the sun will be hidden for less than 2 minutes, and in Slovenia, it will be a partial eclipse that will last for about an hour and a half. In Slovenia, it will begin at 7:25 p.m. The greatest coverage will happen in Slovenia an hour later. Looking directly at the sun can damage your eyesight, so experts urge observers to protect their eyes. Hundreds of passengers were left stranded in the Sicilian port city of Catania today as flights got suspended due to volcanic activity on the nearby Mount Etna. The airport will remain closed at least until 4 p.m. local time on Thursday, the airport's website read. The airport of Comiso in the southern Ragusa province also remained closed due to falling volcanic ash. As Sicily is a major summer destination, hundreds of passengers remain stranded on the island. Former World Junior Athletics silver medalist Matic Janguček improved his own Slovenian record in the 400 meters hurdles semi-final at the 27th European Championships in Birmingham. He comfortably secured his place in the final, which will take place on Friday. Before leaving for the European Championships, he said, "My goal is a medal." It will be clear tomorrow with early morning temperatures ranging from 10 to 20 degrees. Daytime highs tomorrow around 30 at the coast, around 35 degrees Celsius.
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1: On the road Novo Mesto Medlika, due to broken down vehicle, traffic is still obstructed and traffic is flowing alternately in one direction only at Hrastje pri Jugorju. Delays are also still reported on the A1 motorway Ljubljana-Maribor between Dramlje and the town of Bletovarje, as well as on the roads Bohinska Bela, Bled and Lesce, Bled.
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To those who can hear me, I say, do not despair. 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The hate of men will pass, and dictators die, and the power they took from the people will return to the people. And so long as men die, liberty will never perish. 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
1: Delays are reported on the A1 motorway Ljubljana-Maribor between Dramle and the town of Pletovarje. Congestion is also still on the roads Bohinska Bela-Bled and Lesce-Bled.
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0: 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Study abroad. We meet with, talk with, and party with foreign students in Slovenia. What are they up to? What are they down for? And what do they think about where they've come? We try to find out. 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
1: Welcome to Study Abroad, the show where we dive into the stories of students who leave their comfort zones, cross borders, and discover new corners of the world. Today we're in Ljubljana, in Slovenia's capital, and with me is Angelo from Sweden. He's spending a semester at the Faculty of Law here in Ljubljana, where we actually are right now. Angelo loves cars, you love motorcycles, politics, traveling, and exploring new cultures. Let's start at the beginning. You had the whole world to choose from, many countries and universities. What made you look at Slovenia and think, yes, that's where I want to spend my semester?
2: Well, there was two main reasons. First reason was I really didn't know much about Slovenia, except like the little island with the church on. And it's the location is very good for traveling the rest of Europe. So that's why.
1: Mm-hmm. Okay. Do you remember the moment where you felt, well, I'm definitely not in Sweden anymore? What stood out to you right away?
2: I think the biggest part was the weather when I got here, because it's quite cold in Sweden. And it was also like the prices of everything is a lot cheaper than the Nordics. So that stood out a lot.
1: Mm-hmm. How has studying law in Slovenia challenged you or surprised you or shown you something different about how society works?
2: Well, the main difference is like, the biggest difference is really having like lectures in English, which I don't have in my program in Sweden. And also one of my courses is in Slovene legal history, which has also shown me a bit of the history and background of this country.
1: And how do you like studying here in Slovenia so far? And what are the differences between being taught in Sweden and here in Slovenia?
2: There's not too much difference. It's just here we don't have as much like homework and handling and assignments. It's mostly just learning at the lectures.
1: Mm-hmm. And what do you prefer?
2: I prefer this way.
1: This way here.
2: But the main difference is also in here you read the 5 courses at the same time. In Sweden, I usually do 1 or 2, which is, that's the most different thing also.
1: So you're someone who loves anything that moves fast, cars, motorcycles, as we established earlier, and anything that requires agility and courage. How does Slovenia feel as a playground for someone with your interests?
2: I mean, I haven't really explored much of the car and motorcycle culture here, but I know there's like a, the nature is so varied here. I haven't had time yet, but I really want to go hiking in the mountains because I feel like that would give me some adrenaline.
1: We spoke earlier and you said that you want to visit also the eastern part of Slovenia. You've been to the coast already. What strikes you the most about nature, or what would you like to explore besides studying here?
2: I mean, I just mostly want to see like the varied nature, because from what I heard from some guide we had before during a trip, it was like there's like 4 different sun systems of nature here. And I want to explore all of it, just to see the varied nature.
1: After a few months, you start to notice the small things, rhythms, the habits. What's something about living here that you've really come to appreciate, or something that future exchange students shouldn't miss?
2: I mean, for the most part, I feel like it's less stressful here. Like, I feel like people have a very more calm pace in life, especially with Ljubljana being such a small city compared to other capitals. And I don't know, I feel like you should just take your time when you're here and don't like stress stuff for the most part.
1: Mm-hmm. You earlier mentioned also the bonus system.
2: Yeah, the bonus system is a very good system that I haven't seen or heard about anywhere else. So that's also a very nice touch to studying here.
1: What else do you like about studying in Ljubljana, the capital?
2: I also like with the studying, it's also like when you have your, like we gather, especially with the bonus system, it makes it easier to like go out with your classmates after and get some food. And also just the city is very walkable, so you can just meet up people very easily.
1: Do you mostly spend your time with other Erasmus students, or do you also hang out with Slovenian students?
2: It's almost only Erasmus students, unfortunately.
1: And what is the reason for that?
2: The reason is mostly because like I still feel like Slovenian people are a bit like the Nordic people. They're a bit introverted, especially when they have to speak to foreigners. But I think it's doable, just if like maybe the uni makes some more events that gather both type of students.
1: What is something that you still find a bit unusual or unexpected about Slovenia?
2: The most unexpected thing was when I went to the grocery store and there's no sauce selection. the only thing I can find is mayonnaise and ketchup and like sweet chili. In Sweden we have like a large array of sauce, which is quite annoying when I'm cooking here.
1: Okay. You picked a song, it's because it's time for a music break. Which one and why?
2: I picked Kickstart My Heart by Motley Crue because I'm a very big fan of rock and roll, especially glam rock, and I don't know, it just gets you awake and gets you energy.
1: Okay, you need that in the morning?
2: Yeah.
1: Okay.

0: 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On Radio SI.
1: If someone who is listening right now and who is considering a semester abroad and maybe has Slovenia on their list, what would you tell them to think about when choosing a study abroad destination?
2: The most important thing to think about is like the cost of living is a part of it, because, and also how hard it is to get an accommodation. As long as you can get an accommodation, everything else will fall in place. So that's my...
1: But it's also quite hard to get an accommodation here, isn't it?
2: Yes, you have to be out early looking for accommodations. Because the uni has some like guaranteed dorm spots, but it's only for a select few, so not for everyone.
1: What else would you say is different studying in Sweden? We mentioned campuses, that all the universities in Sweden are usually in one place, and here they are scattered around Ljubljana. What else would you say is different? What would you say is better here, and what is better in Sweden?
2: I mean, like, I feel like in Sweden we do like all the electronics classrooms and stuff a bit easier, because we usually just have like one platform for everything, while here it's a bit split up on different platforms. And also in Sweden we use more technology just in general, like for exams. But for example, here today I had an exam actually, and it was a written exam, which is very unusual in Sweden.
1: What is something else you maybe learned in Slovenia, of if you found a new hobby here, something you haven't done before, if there is anything like that?
2: Nothing that pops into my mind right now.
1: Nothing?
2: Not really, no.
1: What would you say, why is it important to go abroad, at least for a semester, and study in a different country?
2: I think it really opens your mind for like, because it's such an experience living somewhere else compared to like traveling somewhere else, because you really get to know like how it is for other people to live in their country, and your mind really opens up to like accept a lot more stuff, and it's also a challenge for you to like get out there and get out of your comfort zone to meet new people, learn new stuff, and maybe learn a bit new languages and stuff like that. Mm-hmm. So I think it's a real eye-opener.
1: Talking about learning new languages, how is your Slovenian?
2: It's basically non-existent.
1: Non-existent. For lack of trying, or no opportunities, or because everyone speaks English?
2: A bit of mix of everything. Mm-hmm. I feel like Slovenia is so different from, I mean, I speak a Germanic language, this is a Slavic language, and also just everyone speaks English here, so it's easy to just speak English.
1: Okay. Also, while going to the market, no problem.
2: No, it's... No. In the worst case, you can just point at something.
1: Okay. Is there anything you would like to say for maybe future students coming here to Slovenia?
2: Just go here and get out there, get to know people, talk to everyone, and everything else will find place, and you'll have the best time of your life.
1: Thank you for sharing your experience with us.
2: Thank you for letting me come.
0: Study abroad. 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
3: Letni ode Ruše vabi od 14. do 23. augusta. 21. august, legendarni Plavi orkestar. 22. august, vrhunska Bigfoot Mama. 23. august, edinstvena Klapa Sebeniko. 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

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We'll do this all night, long as the record spins. 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
1: There are delays on the A1 motorway Ljubljana-Maribor between Dramlje and the town of Pletovarje, as well as on the roads Bohinjska Bela Bled and Lesce Bled.
2: Zastoj ostaja na štajerski avtocesti med priključkom Dramlje in predorom Pletovarje proti Mariboru. 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
1: Isola Beach is closed over fecal contamination. I'm Ksenia Samardzija-Mator.
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1: Two popular beaches in Isola have been closed after routine water testing detected extremely high levels of E. coli, an indicator of fecal contamination. Preliminary results showed bacterial levels 9 times above the permitted limit. The Public Health Authority has advised against bathing at the affected beaches, while the Isola municipality is warning swimmers of the health risk. There have been no confirmed cases of infections linked to the contamination so far, but people are being urged to exercise caution. Agriculture Minister Janez Ciglar-Kral has described the ongoing drought as a major disaster for farmers and the state and announced emergency measures to help the agriculture sector. The measures will include direct assistance for farmers, faster procedures and simpler rules for expanding irrigation systems. The ministry will also assess the situation in the field. Ciglar-Kral warned that the drought could mean higher food prices for consumers and greater dependence on imports. He said compensation for last year's drought and frost damage would start being paid out in August, with €8.5 million allocated for the purpose. An eclipse will be visible across Europe tonight. Millions are expected to gather in northern Spain and on the west coast of Iceland, where the views are expected to be the best. For most people, the sun will be hidden for less than 2 minutes, and in Slovenia, it will be a partial eclipse that will last for about an hour and a half. In Slovenia, it will begin at 7:25 p.m. The greatest coverage will happen in Slovenia an hour later. Looking directly at the sun can damage your eyesight, so experts urge observers to protect their eyes. Former World Junior Athletics silver medalist Matic Janguček improved his own Slovenian record in the 400 meters hurdles semi-final at the 27th European Championships in Birmingham. He comfortably secured his place in the final, which will take place on Friday. Before leaving for the European Championships, he said, "My goal is a medal." It will be clear tomorrow with early morning temperatures ranging from 10 to 20 degrees. Daytime highs tomorrow around 30 at the coast, around 35 degrees Celsius.
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1: Drive carefully on the A2 motorway Obrežje Ljubljana. There is a burning vehicle on the road between Višnja Gora and Grosso Preushod. And there are delays on the A1 motorway Ljubljana-Maribor between Dramlje and the town of Pletovarje, as well as on the roads Bohinjska Bela-Bled and Lesce-Bled.
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1: Be very careful on the A2 highway from Croatia to Ljubljana due to a burning vehicle. Two lanes are closed between the junctions Višnja Gora and Grosuplje Vzhod towards Ljubljana. Traffic is flowing on the overtaking lane only. Be careful also on the A5 highway from Maribor to Hungary. A tire on the roadway is obstructing traffic before the junction Murska Sobota. And one more tire also on the A1 highway from Maribor to Ljubljana between the junctions Slovenska Bistrica Jug and Slovenske Konjice. Heavy traffic with congestion and a 5-minute delay is being reported on the same A1 highway, but in the other direction. So from Ljubljana to Maribor between the junctions Dramlje and Slovenske Konjice, and heavy traffic with congestion also on the roads Bohinska Bela Bled and Lesce Bled. 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
2: Be careful on the A2 highway from Croatia to Ljubljana between Višnja Gora and Grosuplje Ushod. Due to a burning vehicle, two lanes are closed there. Traffic is flowing on the overtaking lane only. Some delays are still being reported on the A1 highway from Ljubljana to Maribor between the junction Dramlje and the tunnel Pletovarje, and also on the roads Bohinska Bela Bled and Lesce Bled. 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
1: Still be careful on the A2 highway from Croatia to Ljubljana between the junctions Višnja Gora and Grosuplje Ushod due to a burning vehicle. Two lanes remain closed there. Traffic is flowing towards Ljubljana on the overtaking lane only. Some delays are still being reported on the A1 highway from Ljubljana to Maribor at the roadwork section between the junction Dramlje and the tunnel Pletovarje, and heavy traffic with congestion also on the roads Bohinska, Bela, Bled and Lesce, Bled. 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
0: The most up-to-date traffic info in Slovenia. If you're driving, make sure to stay focused on the road. 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

0: 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The truth behind Slovenia's fascinating numbers.
1: I got some numbers this week from Statistični urad Slovenije. In 2023, women in the EU earned 12% less than men on average per hour. 12%. Everywhere except Luxembourg, that is. Equality still exists there. The biggest gaps? Latvia 19%, Austria 18.3%, and the Czech Republic 18%. What about Slovenia? Well, we're one of the best, just 5.4%. 5%, pa malo več. You know, it's almost fair, but there's still room to improve. And the latest for Slovenia, October 2024, the gap went down just slightly to 5% exactly. Slovenske ženske zaslužijo 95% poprečne ure moški. Better than many other countries, that's true. I told my friend Milena about this. She blinked wide-eyed.
2: Čuj, Dave, to je realnost. Ampak glej, mi delamo na tem.
1: She was actually happy. Slovenia isn't perfect, but apparently there's hope. Only in Slovenia, where the gap is small enough to make Milena cheer, coffee is strong, and women can still fight for a bit more equality.
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1: Be careful on the A2 highway from Croatia to Ljubljana. Two lanes remain closed between the junctions Višnja Gora and Grosuplje Ushod due to a burning vehicle. Traffic is flowing on the overtaking lane only. Some delays are still being reported on the A1 highway from Ljubljana to Maribor between the junction Dramlje and the tunnel Pletovarje, and also on the roads Bohinska Bela Bled and Lesce Bled. Bodite previdni na Dolenjski avtocesti med Višnjo Goro in Grosupljem Ushod proti Ljubljani. 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
2: This week on The Sweet Spot, Captain Soul presents the episode Grateful. 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
1: Two popular beaches in Isola have been closed after routine water testing detected extremely high levels of E. coli, an indicator of fecal contamination. Preliminary results showed bacterial levels 9 times above the permitted limit. The Public Health Authority has advised against bathing at the affected beaches, while the Isola municipality is warning swimmers of the health risk. Agriculture Minister Janez Ciglacral has described the ongoing drought as a major disaster for farmers and the state and announced emergency measures to help the agriculture sector. The measures will include direct assistance for farmers, faster procedures and simpler rules for expanding irrigation systems. The ministry will also assess the situation in the field. Former World Junior Athletics silver medalist Matic Janguček improved his own Slovenian record in the 400 meters hurdles semi-final at the 27th European Championships in Birmingham. He comfortably secured his place in the final, which will take place on Friday. It will be clear tomorrow with early morning temperatures ranging from 10 to 20 degrees. Daytime highs tomorrow around 30 at the coast, around 35 degrees Celsius.
0: 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The sweet spot. Embracing the soulful side of new music. 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The sweet spot. Locked in the groove with Captain

Hello, Divine Souls. We got into the sweet spot with a slightly different version of White Room by Cream, which you can find on the recently reissued deluxe version of the famous album Wheels of Fire. We have a lot

Bongo Maria featuring Katy Peterson by Mike Campbell and the Dirty Knobs. It is on Mission of Mercy. George Thorogood and the Destroyers have a live compilation out, The Baddest Show on Earth. Greatest hits alive. And obviously one of the highlights of the set is this fiery version, which comes from 1982 of

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1: Be careful on the A2 highway from Croatia to Ljubljana between the junctions Višnja Gora and Grosuplje Ushod. Two lanes are closed there due to a removal of a burning vehicle. Traffic is flowing on the overtaking lane only. And some heavy traffic with congestion is still being reported on the road Bohinjska Bela Bled. Previdno na Dolenjski avtocesti med Višnjo Goro in Grosupljem vzhod proti Ljubljani ostajata zaprta vozni in počasni pas zaradi odstranjevanja posledic gorečega vozila. 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

down to Houston by Duan Bates from Isle of Hope, which is his second solo studio album and the first one he released on Sun Records. As the name might to some suggest, Duan Bates is the son of the late legendary guitarist Dickie Bates, who was a founding member and co-songwriter of the Allman Brothers Band. C6 Steve will release his 14th studio LP, The Last Season of America, on September 18th. This one will be on it. This is Bad Things and C6 Steve.

Oh, the great man, Reverend Martin, Brother Bobby, sure could use your help again.

Fool's Gold, a fine rockin' and rollin' by Alabama boys, the Red Clay Strays, from their third studio album, Grateful. And now we go back to the blues and roll by Mike Campbell and the Dirty Knobs. This one is also on their new LP, Mission of Mercy. This is Wrecking Ball.

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2: Traffic on Slovenia's highways is running without major difficulties. We wish you a safe and pleasant journey. 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
0: Locked in the groove with Captain Soul.

Hello, Divine Souls. We got into the sweet spot with a slightly different version of White Room by Cream, which you can find on the recently reissued deluxe version of the famous album Wheels of Fire. We have a lot of fantastic blues and rock on the playlist tonight, and here is first a hurricane of a song, amazing dynamics in it. It's Mike Campbell and the Dirty Knobs with Katie Pearson from the B-52s doing Bongo Mania. I'm Captain Soul, King Simon is with me. Willkommen zu den Sweet Spot.

Bongo Maria featuring Katie Pearson by Mike Campbell and the Dirty Knobs. It is on Mission of Mercy. George Thorogood and the Destroyers have a live compilation out, The Baddest Show on Earth. Greatest hits alive. And obviously one of the highlights of the set is this fiery version, which comes from 1982 of

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1: Traffic on Slovenia's highways is running without major difficulties. 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
1: Traffic on Slovenia's highways is running without major difficulties. 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
1: Two popular beaches in Isola have been closed after routine water testing detected extremely high levels of E. coli, an indicator of fecal contamination. Preliminary results showed bacterial levels 9 times above the permitted limit. The Public Health Authority has advised against bathing at the affected beaches, while the Isola municipality is warning swimmers of the health risk. Agriculture Minister Janez Ciglia-Kral has described the ongoing drought as a major disaster for farmers and the state and announced emergency measures to help the agriculture sector. The measures will include direct assistance for farmers, faster procedures and simpler rules for expanding irrigation systems. The ministry will also assess the situation in the field. Former World Junior Athletics silver medalist Matic Janguček improved his own Slovenian record in the 400 meters hurdles semi-final at the 27th European Championships in Birmingham. He comfortably secured his place in the final, which will take place on Friday. It will be clear tomorrow with early morning temperatures ranging from 10 to 20 degrees. Daytime highs tomorrow around 30 at the coast, around 35 degrees Celsius.
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1: Traffic on Slovenia's highways is running without major difficulties. 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

0: Traffic on Slovenia's highways is running without major difficulties. 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
2: I got some numbers this week from Statistični urad Slovenije. In 2023, women in the EU earned 12% less than men on average per hour. 12%. Everywhere except Luxembourg, that is. Equality still exists there. The biggest gaps? Latvia 19%, Austria 18.3%, and the Czech Republic 18%. What about Slovenia? Well, we're one of the best, just 5.4%. 5%, pa malo več. You know, it's almost fair, but there's still room to improve. And the latest for Slovenia, October 2024, the gap went down just slightly to 5% exactly. Slovenske ženske zaslužijo 95% poprečne ure moški. Better than many other countries, that's true. I told my friend Milena about this. She blinked wide-eyed.
3: Čuj, Dave, to je realnost. Ampak glej, mi delamo na tem.
2: She was actually happy. Slovenia isn't perfect, but apparently there's hope. Only in Slovenia, where the gap is small enough to make Milena cheer, coffee is strong, and women can still fight for a bit more equality.
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night someone asked me what I felt when I left you, and I couldn't remember. I didn't know.

Traffic on Slovenia's highways is running without major difficulties. We wish you a safe and pleasant journey. Promet na slovenskih cestah poteka brez večjih težav. Želimo vam varno in prijetno vožnjo.

Traffic on Slovenia's highways is running without major difficulties. We wish you a safe and pleasant journey. Promet na slovenskih cestah poteka brez večjih težav. Želimo vam varno in prijetno vožnjo.